When I walk on by, girls be looking like damn, be fly. I pick to the beat, walking down the street in my new the freak, yeah. This is how I roll, animal print pants out of control. It's Red Bull with the big ass frog.

Madrugadão Gazeta. Worked so far, but we're not out yet. I wanna know what you're thinking. There are some things you can't hide. I wanna know.